0: this was on your telly.
1: You went to the office that night with JR's gun. It was you, Kristen, who shot JR.
2: 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This

0: what's happening in Ballarat. It's on 3BA's Ballarat Today.
1: Coming up Tuesday when the show...
0: If it's happening in Ballarat, it's on 3BA's Ballarat Today. Coming up

sun arose and tried to smile, gave it all away. The honky-tonk called the stranger. The stranger couldn't pay the bill.